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1: Well, the violinist Ray Chen is a deep lover of video games. He has been since he was a little kid. And since we just heard him, and since he just got married, here is Julie Giroux's Rift in Wed, piece for concert band, from the video game The Elder Scrolls. This is the United States Air Force Band with Larry Lang.

0: That's the Carl Philipp Emanuel Bach Chamber Orchestra Hartmut Henschen conducting. That's the 55th Symphony by Haydn, nicknamed the Schoolmaster.
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0: Well, it wasn't completely intentional, but the three B's are on the way. I've got Bach next, and then

That's pianist Víkingur Ólafsson with a piece by Bach that so few pianists play. It's the Aria Variata. It's Kathy Fuller with you. Hope it's been a good Wednesday. We are halfway through the week, my friend. Getting very chilly at night. Have you noticed that? Well, here is Brahms for you. This is the Double Concerto classic recording with violinist Isaac Stern and cellist Yo-Yo Ma, playing with the Chicago Symphony and conductor Claudio Abbado.

0: That's the Double Concerto by Brahms, Isaac Stern Violin, Yo-Yo Ma Cello, and the Chicago Symphony Orchestra with conductor Claudio Abbado.
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2: And came

Ballet music by Beethoven for The Creatures of Prometheus with the Utah Symphony and Maurice Abravanel. Hey, don't miss Sunday night's WCRB in concert with the Australian Chamber Orchestra and Egyptian Australian musicians taking a tour through Vivaldi's Venice. It's called The Four Seasons, Sunday night at 7. Here is Samuel Barber's first essay for orchestra now with the St. Louis Symphony.

0: Orchestra with the St. Louis Symphony Orchestra and conductor Leonard Slatkin.
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0: Well, here's Thomas Dunford playing the arch lute in Marais Marais' Les Voix Humaines.

That's called Les Voix Humaines by Maren Marais, and that was arch-lutenist Thomas Dunford. By the way, that's featured on our brand new Dream Stream, designed to help you find some calm. 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Bach's First Oboe Concerto with Ku Ebinger and the Amsterdam Baroque Orchestra.

0: Cypresses here on WCRB. I'm Kathy Fuller. It's always a joy to be with you. If you're staying up late, we will be right there keeping you company with Late Nights on WCRB. That's coming up next, right after this.
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Mozart's Coronation Piano Concerto. István Kurtis conducted the London Symphony Orchestra, and the soloist was Clifford Curzon there. This weekend with the Boston Symphony Orchestra, there is an American premiere of a new piano concerto by Francisco Cole. Carol Gerstein is going to be the soloist in that. And also on the program, Beethoven's Seventh Symphony. That's going to be a great night with the BSO. Saturday night, 8 o'clock.

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1: 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Alfred Brendel has Schubert's 19th piano sonata.

Schubert's 19th Piano Sonata with Alfred Brendel on WCRB. I'm Phil Jones. Nice to be with you from our Brighton studios tonight with Boston Baroque now. Conductor Martin Perlman handles 11th Concerto Grosso.

0: That's Schumann's Fourth Symphony with Riccardo Chailly and the Gewandhaus Orchestra. Something lovely from the new Pro Arte guitar trio lined up for us right after this.
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A Mazurka by Granados with the new Pro Arte Guitar Trio on Classical Radio Boston. And I'm Phil Jones. Alexander Schneider leads the Chamber Orchestra of Europe here in Mozart's Gran Partita Serenade.

0: 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Alexander Schneider led the Chamber Orchestra of Europe.
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0: And I'm Phil Jones. Good to be with you this early Thursday morning. Reinhard Goerbel leads Musica Antiqua of Cologne, Telemann's first divertimento.

should be in the low 70s in Boston. Jean-Jacques Cantereau leads the Tapiola Sinfonietta now, with Martin Frost as the soloist in Weber's second clarinet concerto.

Weber's second clarinet concerto with Martin Frost joining the Tapiola Sinfonietta. And the conductor was Jean-Jacques Contereau. We'll have David O'Leary arriving around 5 o'clock this morning. He's got a lovely piece by Delius on hearing the first cuckoo in spring to start off our fall morning. Here's the Haydn Trio Eisenstadt, Beethoven's third piano trio.

0: Haydn Trio Eisenstadt in Beethoven's Third Piano Trio on 99.5 WCRB. Good Thursday morning.
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0: Good morning. I'm David O'Leary. Welcome in. Thank you for sharing your morning with us. The overture from Otto Nicolai's The Mary.

That feels like just such a perfect piece to start the day with. Delius is on Hearing the First Cuckoo in Spring, the Halle Orchestra, and conductor John Barbaroli. Now Italy's Zeffiro Ensemble, led by Alfredo Bernardini, and Handel's Second Concerto for Two Wind Choirs.

Handel's Second Concerto for Two Wind Choirs, conductor Alfredo Bernardini, leading Zeffiro. Our great stretch of early fall weather continues sunny and 72 this afternoon. Nice, sun coming up in another 30 minutes or so. Here are pianists Murray Pariah and Radu Lupu together in Mozart's Variations in G Major.

0: John Williams composed music for 9 Star Wars films. Just about every piece is pretty iconic. Yoda's theme from The Empire Strikes Back. Conductor and composer John Williams with violinist Anne-Sophie Mutter and the Recording Arts Orchestra of Los Angeles. That's our morning exhale for your Thursday.
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0: David O'Leary, once again, welcome. Sunny and 72 this afternoon. Great looking day ahead. We've got pianist Maurizio Pollini in Beethoven's 20th piano sonata, sometimes called the Easy Sonata. We'll hear that just before 7 a.m. Right now, guitarist Fabio Zanon in Scarlatti's 491st Sonata.

George Butterworth's Shropshire Lad, the Royal Liverpool Philharmonic Orchestra right there, with Andrew Manzi conducting. Time for an update from the Good News Desk. New research is out telling us what we all kind of already knew. Friends are good for you. Strong social connections, according to brand new research, provide major cognitive and neurological benefits. They act as a biological shield against stress and mental decline. Who is not in favor of that? Recent friendship health data emphasizes loneliness can pose severe health risks equivalent to smoking up to 15 cigarettes a day. Conversely, healthy friendships can

composer Tarquino Marulla's La Strada, performed by the Maurice Steger Ensemble and recordist Maurice Steger. If you are already making plans for the weekend, it is Thursday after all, not too early to have you put a pin in for Saturday night to plan to join us for the Boston Symphony Orchestra at Symphony Hall, live on the air at WCRB this Saturday night. Andras Nelsons leads the orchestra in the U.S. premiere of a brand new concerto by Spanish composer Francisco Coy, plus Beethoven's Coriolan Overture and the Seventh Symphony. All of that Saturday evening beginning at 8 p.m. Hope you'll be tuned in on the air or with the CRB Classical app. Now it's Zubin Mehta conducting the New York Philharmonic along with violinist Itzhak Perlman in Sasson's Introduction and Rondo Capriccioso.

0: Corelli's 7th Concerto Grosso, performed by the Little Band on 99.5 WCRB. Good morning.
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Nice. Two of Edvard Grieg's Norwegian dances, the third and the second, both from the Iceland Symphony Orchestra and conductor Petri Sakari. 7:24 now, and Thursday morning music from the Hagen Quartet.

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Aquarium from Sasson's Carnival of the Animals, London's Nash Ensemble. 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This is a great exhibition of films across all genres from around the world and right here in our community. 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Takes place Saturday at the Village Common in Framingham. Access Film Festival is what it's called. Just Google Access Film Festival for a little bit more. Now, Seiji Ozawa and the French National Orchestra in Bizet's Patrie Overture.

That's coming up for us a bit later on this morning at 9 a.m. Thank you for listening while you work. Here are flutist James and Jeannie Galway with harpsichordist Philip Mall and viola da gamba player Sarah Cunningham together in Bach's Trio Sonata in G.

Bach's Trio Sonata in G, flutist James and Jeannie Galway, together with harpsichordist Philip Mall and viola da gamba player Sarah Cunningham, soloists there. Here's conductor John Macherry and the Hollywood Bowl Symphony Orchestra now in Rodgers and Hammerstein's State Fair Suite.

0: You can almost smell the cotton candy and fried dough. Rodgers and Hammerstein, State Fair Suite, conductor John Macherry, and the Hollywood Bowl Symphony Orchestra at 8:14.
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Izzy Claudio is covering for Eden Mae Stevenson again this morning with Borodin's In the Steppes of Central Asia for us from Leonard Bernstein and the New York Philharmonic. That's on the way at 11 a.m. Let's open this hour with Riccardo Muti and the Vienna Philharmonic Orchestra now in Schubert's Second Symphony.

0: pianists Emmanuel Ax and the Knights Orchestra in concert on Friday, October 16th at Worcester's Mechanics Hall. They'll perform two of Mozart's piano concertos, number 17 in G major and number 25 in C major. Tickets and information can be found at musicworcester.org. 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
1: I'm Izzy Claudio in for Eden Mae Stevenson. Good morning and happy Thursday. Looks like we've got some scattered showers this morning, but that should clear out by the afternoon. 62 degrees right now in Boston. Here's pianist Vladimir

Telemann's first scherzo. Jean-Pierre Rampal and Shigenori Kudo both playing the flute. John Steele Ritter playing the harpsichord. I'm Izzy Claudio, in for Eden Mae Stevenson, and let's hop right into this next piece.

Borodin's In the Steppes of Central Asia. Leonard Bernstein led the New York Philharmonic. Now we've got a jazz night this evening presented by GBH at the Boston Public Library at 5:30. High Fusion presents a program of

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1: 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I hope your Thursday is treating you well. We're getting pretty close to lunchtime. 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
0: We've reached 70 degrees here in Boston, and the sun is shining. I'm hoping we can hang on to this weather for next weekend for the head of the Charles Regatta. It's the 60th anniversary this year, and as always, you can watch and cheer on the rowers from anywhere along the Charles. Now, Randall Goosby and Zhu Wang with William Grant Still's Suite for Violin and Piano.

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Schubert's second set of German dances. That's the Berlin Philharmonic, Pierre Boulez conducting Dvorak's Czech Suite for you in half an hour. Right now, Bach's first keyboard concerto, Simona Dinnerstein.

Ligeti's third Bagatelle for Wind Quintet with the London Winds. Hey, it is looking like a good weekend to hop on a boat. And as luck would have it, it's $5 ferry weekend. You can visit Pettix Island or Spectacle Island on Boston Harbor Ferry for just $5 each way starting Saturday through Monday. This is the last weekend before the end of the season. You can get tickets online at the Boston

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1: Handel's 12th Concerto Grosso coming up in a few minutes. Right now, the Hyperion Trio play the Molto Allegro from Schumann's second piano trio.

0: Ravel's El Barrado del Gracioso. That's the Boston Symphony Orchestra and Bernard Haitink conducting. 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

Klaus-Peter Flohr and the Bamberg Symphony with Mendelssohn's Calm Sea and Prosperous Voyage Overture. That is your Focus at 4 today. I've got one last boat song coming up in tomorrow's Focus at 4.

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William Bolcom's Lost Lady Rag, that's pianist Marc-André Hamelin. 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
1: 9 minutes till five. Let's take a break with the afternoon reset. Harp player Lavinia Mayer here plays Satie's fifth Nazien.

Fisher and Andrei Rubtsov playing the oboe, joined by the Academy of St. Martin in the Fields. I have your trivia question on the way right now. Enesco's first Romanian Rhapsody. Eric Kunzel leads the Cincinnati Pops Orchestra.

0: Schubert's Looking Glass Night Overture, that's the Prague Sinfonia, and conductor Christian Bainda.
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0: About 3.5 minutes shy of 6 o'clock, I'm Greg Farisi. Thanks for listening. Domingo Hindoyan leads the Royal

The Empire Brass with Copeland's Simple Gifts. If you need more Empire Brass in your life, you can find the album details to this and for everything that

Chabrier's pompous minuet, that is the National Orchestra of Lyon, led by Leonard Slatkin. Vladimir Feltzman plays Bach's fifth keyboard partita tonight with Kathy Fuller, as well as Mendelssohn's Reformation Symphony, she'll have that, a Brahms piano trio and more. It's all coming up tonight with Kathy Fuller. Vivaldi's Castello Violin Concerto here. Violinist Alessandro Tampieri joins Accademia Bizantina and conductor Ottavio D'Antoni.

0: Violinist Alessandro Tompieri playing Vivaldi's Castello Violin Concerto, joined by Accademia Bizantina and conductor Ottavio D'Antoni.
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0: 20 minutes till 7, and here's Fauré's Sicilienne.

Esposito playing the flute and Jati Akul playing the harp for Fauré's Sicilienne. Elgar's Enigma Variations coming up for you in 15 minutes. I'm Greg Farisi. Thanks for hanging out with me this afternoon. Well, that's first piano concerto here. Daniel Barenboim plays the piano, joined by the English Chamber Orchestra.

0: Well, that's the English Chamber Orchestra, Daniel Barenboim playing the piano and also conducting Mozart's first piano concerto.
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0: I'm Kathy Fuller. It's so nice to have you along. Lots of beautiful music on the way. Coming up at 8:30, it's Mendelssohn's Reformation Symphony. And at 9 o'clock, it's the gorgeous comfort of Rachmaninoff's Vocalise with Misha Maisky playing the cello. Right now, it's Elgar's collection of wonderful musical portraits of friends and family, the Enigma Variations with the Philharmonia Orchestra and Giuseppe Sinopoli.

0: 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That was the Philharmonia Orchestra with Giuseppe Sinopoli.
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